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2: 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You know you drive me up a wall, the way you make good for the nasty tricks you pull. Seems like we're making up more than we're making love. And it always seems you got something on your mind other than me. Girl, you got to change your crazy ways.

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Музыкальный пульс города. I've been lost inside a million eyes. They don't see me. They don't know what it's like.

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1: 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You know I ain't been happy. Maybe call me in an hour. Do you wish it was her though?